0: Because you're mine, I walk the line. I keep a close watch on this heart of mine. I keep my eyes wide open all the time. I keep the ends out for the tie that binds. Because you're mine, I walk the line. You better not bend over there with that camera like that. Man, you're in the wrong place to bend over, don't you know it? Get up from there with that camera.
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Get him, man. Like Hipsville.

Throughout history, there have been many songs written about the Eternal Triangle. The next one tells a story of a Mr. Grayson, a beautiful woman, and a condemned man named Tom Dooley. When the sun rises tomorrow, Tom Dooley must hang.

One, two, 3 o'clock, 4 o'clock, rock. 5, 6, 7 o'clock, 8 o'clock, rock. 9, 10, 11 o'clock, 12 o'clock, rock, we're gonna rock.

It was a moonlit night in old Mexico. I walked alone between some old adobe haciendas. Suddenly, I heard the plaintive cry of a young Mexican girl.

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0: We're going live in 5, 4, 3, 2, 1.

Long time ago, when I was a young boy, I saw that moving mutiny on the mountain, staring my idol Marlon Brando, and I felt a yearning for that great adventure. So many nights I woke up out of a dream of blue seas, white sand, paradise birds, butterflies.

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In that fateful night, I thought to myself, I'll do everything I can, save up every dime, and one day I'll return.

0: I Have a Musical Makeover from the Jacksons. Martha Reeves tells us about the success of Motown. And the guest mix comes from New Disco Lounge. This is a classic from Prince on 1999.
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That was the classic from Prince from 1982. It was 1999. We still have two shows before the summer holiday. Then we will be back the first Friday of September. If you have any requests or good ideas for the new season 9, please leave a message on Funky Town Weekend in Mixcloud. The new season is here before you know it. Coming up, music from Stephanie Deschassot. Right here and now, it's the Jammers on What Have You Got to Lose?

0: Excuse me, young lady. Can I have a word with you for me? Because I've been watching you for a long time.
1: No. You know, see, I'm late for work. I don't have no time.
0: Well, listen, this is just take just one day of your time. Just 1 minute. I just got to say just one thing. I've been watching you for a long time.
1: All right. But please, just make it quick.

0: That was Stephanie Deschasseaux on Point Blank. And before, you heard What Have You Got to Lose from the Jammers. If you really like what you hear, you could sign up for a monthly subscription in Mixcloud. You can do it for just $2.99. It's less than 3 avocados in a Spanish supermarket. And it means a lot for the show. In a moment, I have a super sweet version of a hit from Lenny Kravitz. But now, it's time to get on your good foot.
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on Bad Habit. Normally you know it from Jenny Burton, but this recording was with Lisa Millet as the featuring vocal. The remix was made by Dr. Packer. And before it was Lenny Kravitz on I Belong to You in the Bruno Ballone remix. This is Locke on I Know You Will.

0: from 1981, you heard Lock On, I Know You Will. I don't know if you will, but I think you should. 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

of Motown. I'm your musical soulmate Florian. Thank you so much for listening. This week, my love goes to Donald Santora from Ibiza in Spain, Petra, Mr. D from Athens in Greece, Jan Kanen Rasmussen from Denmark, and Carsten.

0: That was Aldo Bergamasco and Antonello Ferrari on A Place in My Heart featuring Kim Mazel. Before, you heard Changes from Simus Hadji, and you also had Can It Work on Don't Stop. It's time for this week's musical makeover. From 1980, this is the Jacksons on The Lovely One.
1: Musical makeover. Stand by. 3, 2, 1.

0: This week's musical makeover comes from the Jacksons. You heard The Lovely One. Now it's time for some storytelling. This is Martha Reeves and her view on the success of Motown. Check this out.
1: One, two, three.
2: It was Berry Gordy's taste. He hired people to train his artists. Like I said, he could look at you and tell whether you were talented or not. If he could hear you, he could tell whether you could be a good artist or not. Or what you needed, he'd get it for you. Whatever training you need, he'd get it for you. Artist development consists of Professor Maxine Powell teaching basic psychology and physical discipline. She called it class. She taught class and taught us how to enter rooms or to present ourselves. She said if we listened to her, we presented before kings and queens, lords and ladies. And I did sing for the President Clinton. I did sing and light the Christmas tree one Christmas in 96, I think it was. And we have been presented before the Queen Mother and the Queen Elizabeth in England and all kinds of lords and ladies and all kinds of royalty. So, yes, her training did help. There was a Motown look, a Motown dress, a Motown way. Charlie Atkins taught us vaudeville. He taught us to dance with our feet as opposed to our bodies like the girls are doing now. You got some hoochie mamas that are presenting things on stage now that Motown would never have allowed. We did vaudeville steps, and we still do them today. The Temptations success, and Gladys Knight and the Pips. So even Michael Jackson was trained by Charlie Atkins, of Colin Atkins. They were from vaudeville, and they passed the hat. And then we had Maurice King, who taught us music theory. So everybody at Motown could actually read music. I mean, we knew what we were singing. We knew how to read and how to learn songs so we could be featured at places like the Copacabana and the different hotels, Las Vegas, Atlantic City, the Town Hill. I could name a lot of places, England, Canada, everywhere. And so we were trained, and there was a Motown rule, you know, to always present yourself and be respectable, which I think a lot of the artists today could use.

Angel. And Martha Reeves had her view on the success of Motown. From Italy, this is Papik and Frankie Lovecchio on Falling in Love.

You heard Falling in Love from Papik and Frankie Lovecchio. I have another Funky Town weekend for you next week. In the meantime, please follow us in Mixcloud to hear or rehear the shows. And if you really like what you hear, you could sign up for a monthly subscription in Mixcloud. You can do it for just $2.99. It's less than 3 avocados in a Spanish supermarket. And it means a lot for the show. I'm Florian Festina. Thank you for listening. I'm signing off with the latest track from Bootsy Collins. It's called Be Wild. Have a very blessed weekend. Until next, I love you. Bye for now. Girl, you are.

Baby, it's really amazing what I go through without you. You know, sometimes I find myself counting the hours.